0: this very dedicated path to understand Chinese historic architecture. As you probably know, he wrote a very important book in English, which introduced the topic of Chinese architecture to many scholars outside of China.
1: So he's very important in that regard. No one can look at the topic without starting with him. That's a very important contribution.
2: Chinese 现在的基本的体系应该是他们老一辈，梁思成是最重要的人物之一，包括这个杨廷宝，他们奠定了中国建筑教育的基础。
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